Hello, hello, this is Greek Music Express brought to you by the Voice of Greece. Our Magellan train is driven by our sound engineer, Nikos Avorginakis, and by myself, Hercules Kanemou. Today, and throughout the week that ends today, we have been celebrating some of the best Greek rock artists and bands that excelled during the first quarter of the 21st century. Welcome aboard Greek Music Express, our destination, Rock of the 21st, Part 5, the creme de la creme of Greek-speaking rock.

Stories that might have happened. Pavlos Pavlidis, always together with the B-Movies, returned with his fourth album, loyal to an equally loyal audience that follows his live performances like a large party of friends in every corner of Greece. 15 new tracks, 15 short stories that might have happened somewhere, sometime, between fantasy and everyday life, between dream and reality, cinematic atmosphere, acoustic mood, melodies that stick in your head, and traveling lyrics that create thousands of images are some of the characteristics of this album. Pavlidis' voice is the narrator, calm but robust as always, like a gaze hovering over the horizon above the sea. The stories that might have happened have something from the sweet melancholy of the winter, but most of these stories are illuminated by a generous summer sunshine, giving a fresh breath of celebration into a grey era where everything seems to have frozen. We started this journey with Yannis Agelakas, a legend of Greek rock. Next, Pavlos Pavlidis and So Close.

Μπόγια ρεύματα, Underground Currents returned with the album New Day, a title that also marks the new era of the group, with the following lineup: Grigoris Kliumis, guitar vocals, Kostas Parisis, guitar vocals, Apostolos Kaltsas, electric bass, Tassos Pepas, drums. Grigoris Kliumis and Kostas Parisis now are founding members of the group with a remarkable parallel career as independent songwriters. Apostolos Kaltsas and Tassos Pepas are musicians of high technical training, carriers of contemporary musical trends, but also songwriters of a unique style themselves. All these years, the intense concert activity of the group, mainly in the countryside, helped to ferment the creativity of its members and resulted in the crystallization of their sound in a mixture of pure rock moods with lyrical and introverted flashes. The vehicle, as always, is their poetic lyrics, to which the Underground Currents have always given special importance. The album, New Day, came as a surprise to several older friends of the group, since it brought together many diverse elements. Traditional rock moments are blended with a more acoustic sound and a lighter, more cheerful perspective on things. Humor and subtle irony underline many tracks on the album. Playful perfection coexists with the raw and spontaneous mood.

We read from website avabolis.gr. Sweet beginning, rhythmic continuation. The body spontaneously tunes into the rhythm. More intensity, the sound gets stronger. Change, the tones begin to lower. The verse comes first. New change, a sound that surprises and gives birth to the first smile. The mood is danceable. Is this endelechia bound? The answer is yes. The continuation confirms it. The sound is more familiar. And yet, what were these oriental vocals? And again a change. The atmosphere is completely different. The eyes close. The lips wrinkle. The familiar bitter feeling embraces you. You are left in a sweet melancholy, reviving experiences from the past. The findings are common. The rhythm is very melodic. The sound is surprisingly different. The originality of the sound continues. Again, alertness. The tension returns for a while as the most tender moment of the CD follows. The contrast makes the sound even sweeter. You travel with fairy tale images, the images of Endelechia.

was born in Piraeus. In October 2009, he won the first competition of the music platform Jumping Fish with the song Exceptions, Exeresis. In June 2010, the song was declared Song of the Year, having exceeded 35,000 radio broadcasts in less than a year, giving Roos a place among the best new artists of 2010, and at the same time, the corresponding Mad Track of the Year award at the Mad Video Music Awards. In March 2010, his debut album was released by Archangel Music, which included Exeresis, as well as the second single, Marionettes, Marionettes. That album, which also stood out for other beautiful tracks, seemed to breathe new life into what we call alternative rock or pop rock or even art rock. Next, Red Light by Roos.

White Symphony, post-punk, dark wave band formed in February 1984 in Athens. Λευκή Συμφωνία, recorded 4 albums, appeared in numerous compilations and toured in Greece, Spain, Romania and Germany during the period 1986-2000. The first album, titled Secret Gardens, was released in April 1986 by EMI Greece. In 1987, they played 2 concerts in Barcelona in the Biennale and participated in the Biennale 87 album with the song The Rain Is Falling Hard. In August 1988, Λευκή Συμφωνία released their second album titled Echo of Desire. Λευκή Συμφωνία is the first Greek band to appear on MTV in 1988 with a video clip of the song Looking Back, a production of MTV filmed in Athens. In 1990, the White Symphony Band moved to Berlin, lived there for almost 3 years, playing concerts mainly in Germany, and recorded their third album titled Λευκή Συμφωνία. In 2020, the band returned with a new album, Like the Sun.

was the summer of 1990, one of those evenings when something secret calls you to discover. When Thanos Anastopoulos and Tassos Tsoukalas met on the balcony of Thanos' house, the reason for the meeting was a song. The need to create, to explore new ways, new musical impressions, that is, the formation of a new band, because they had been playing together for a long time. They and Sotiris Taboulidis on bass. But they had been lost from one another for the last couple of years. A phone call to Sotiris was enough. Excitement, appointment, meeting, rehearsal. Something stronger and more substantial seemed in the air. Our next track comes from the 2000 album Silences Smell Like Wild Cherries, which is widely considered one of the best in the rich career and discography of the band Diafana Krina. Stop Lysu, next to you.

Rhodes was a Greek band active in the field of hip-hop music mixed with elements of other genres such as rock, dub, electronica and folk. It was formed in 2002 after Nikita Sklint left active member, and in 2005 their first full-length album, Stigiortitis Fadasias, was released. The following year, the band consisted of Nikita Sklint, Sotiris Papagiorgiou and Nikos Atofio on vocals, Aris Zarakas and Christos Tsaburas on guitars, Christos Diakoumis on drums, Marios Hasalevris on bass, George Zouzaneas on percussion and Alekos Soros on samplers. On June 18, 2007, the band's second album, Silent Disco, was released, with the band's members reduced to six. In May 2010, Aris Zarakas left, while Soros and Diakoumis left a month later.

This ship that always arrives by Pavlos Pavlidis is a journey full of ships, seas, stars, sunbeams, clouds, gardens, and light. Lots of light. Listening to the album, you're whirled into a dreamy universe with melodies and effects that seem to reach your ears from the heavens. Pavlidis' melodies, both on previous albums and on subsequent ones, have always seemed unreal. But here, something truly beautiful and unique happens, which comes in perfect harmony with his luminous lyrics. A big, huge plus to all of this is the female vocals of Stavroula Epimenidou that he chose for the majority of the songs, which elevate the atmosphere of the album, as well as the excellent artwork by painter Stefanos Rokos. Two instrumentals on the album function as the appropriate bridges for the transition from one stop to the other of this wonderful journey. Next, C2 by Pavlos Pavlidis.

From the beginning, Magic the Spell chose sides rock as an attitude to life, as a way of seeing the world a little more freely and dangerously, never on the safe side. 45 years after their first appearance, the longest running band on the Greek rock scene remains active, restless, and absolutely present. Magic the Spell insists on writing songs that hit where it hurts, and appear live all over Greece, giving concerts that function as a living account of a journey that is still unfolding. They started in 1980, at a time when Greek rock was still searching for language and space. They spent their first English-speaking decade on music stages and festivals, alongside important Greek and international names, building, step by step, an identity that did not fit into easy categories. Since the early 90s, the shift to Greek language rock has definitively established them further. A clear guitar sound, sharp lyrics, and songs tied to the social reality of our times.

Well, with Magic the Spell and Mr. Padelis, a heavily political anthem, I'm afraid that our week-long tribute to Greek rock of the 21st century has come to an end. Today, we listen to established artists and bands of Greek-speaking rock, such as Υπόγεια Ρεύματα, Ενδελέχεια, Rhodes, Rus, and Διάφανα Κρίνα. Now it's time to tell you goodbye with Yannis Agelakas, and what a pity that you are not here. From our sound engineer, Nikos Avorginakis, and from myself, Heracles Kanamou, peace and love, and keep believing in the miracle of Greek music.